0: B and Nothing On You. It's XR Weekend Breakfast. Good morning. How are we? Week all good? Wonderful. Happy that the little cherubs back settled in to the routine, yeah? Working out well for everyone, right? Of course it is. How was my week? Well, thank you very much for asking. Fair to middling. General description. Nothing of note to share this morning. Steady away, as they like to say. All right, coming up on AXR Weekend Breakfast. If you went away through the summer, how much luggage did you take with you? There's a reason I'm asking that, that will become clear a little later on. We will also take a look at what's happening across the region this weekend and beyond, all on the way. At the home of hit music for Asia, we are AXR, taking a trip back to the 1990s now. Remember this? Deep Blue Something. Breakfast at Tiffany's on Weekend Breakfast.
1: You'll

That is Louis Tomlinson. This is XR at the weekend, 20 after 8 across Singapore and Hong Kong. A special shout out to anyone that's heading off to get themselves an air purifier this morning. It seems a lot of people doing that right now. All right, music on the way from Tears for Fears. First, though, let's do this from Pink.

0: One of those songs that just never gets old. Tears for Fears and Shout. If you are just dipping in, welcome to AXR Weekend Breakfast on this hazy Saturday morning for Singapore and Malaysia. At 9.30 across Singapore and Hong Kong, and time to get the sports headlines now.
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2: Liverpool beat Ipswich 2-0 last night. Alexander Isak scored twice in the first 9 minutes. It's a major day in the Premier League, with Newcastle playing Bournemouth, Brentford playing Sunderland, Brighton playing Leeds, Fulham playing Crystal Palace, Man City playing Coventry, Notts Forest playing Spur, and Hull playing Aston Villa today. Everton host Man United and Arsenal host Chelsea tomorrow night. Geelong beat Carlton 107-74 in last night's AFL elimination final. Patrick Dangerfield kicked 5 goals. Sydney play Brisbane this afternoon, and Adelaide host Western Bulldogs tonight. The Dolphins beat Gold Coast 24-20. South Sydney beat the Roosters 50-20. The Warriors host Manly in Auckland this afternoon. Cronulla play Melbourne tonight. Wout van Aert won stage 13 of the Vuelta a España yesterday. Matthew Brennan was third. Enric Maas kept the red jersey. Stage 14 finishes at La Pandera today. Olav Kuij won stage 3 of the Tour of Britain in Beverley. Lewis Askey still leads. Stage 4 is from Helmsley to Leyburn today. George Russell was fastest in second practice for the Italian Grand Prix at Monza. Qualifying is tonight. The race is tomorrow evening at 9 p.m. South Africa play the All Blacks in Johannesburg tonight at 9. Argentina host Australia in Mendoza with the kickoff at 5 a.m. Singapore time. And at the NBL Blitz, Sydney beat the New Zealand Breakers 95-74 and Melbourne United beat Perth 97-82. Southeast Melbourne play Brisbane tonight.
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0: Just coming up to 20 to 9 across Singapore and Hong Kong. It's AXR at the weekend with JT and Can't Stop the Feeling. What's happening across the region over the next couple of days? Well, let's do a little roundup, shall we? Bay Beats 2026, that's on for Singapore. Air Force Day happening as well. And don't forget the Playa del Sol Market. We'll do more details on all of those as we run through this morning. Hong Kong, the Gruffalo live musical, BBC Planet Earth 3 live in concert, and Cats. Yes, Cats, you heard me right. And as we head to Manila this morning, Star Wars, Return of the Jedi in concert, the film, plus a live Philharmonic Orchestra. Yep. Star Wars fans going crazy right about now. As I said, more details on those events as we roll through this morning. Right now, though, let's round up this morning's showbiz headlines.
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2: Liam and Noel Gallagher have arrived in Venice for the world premiere of Oasis, Don't Look Back in Anger. The documentary covers last year's reunion tour and includes the brothers' first joint interviews in more than two decades. Fans are also decoding teasers that hint at another run of UK stadium dates next year. British sitcom star Richard O'Sullivan has died at 82. He was best known for Man About the House and Robin's Nest. Many in Australia are marking 20 years since Steve Irwin's death. Terry has written that grief still walks with her like a shadow, recalling a final 6 weeks with Steve, Bindi and Robert as a long and sweet goodbye. Jimmy Barnes will headline a summer festival in Perth later this year. The Working Class Man announcement adds another big live date for Australian rock fans. The Songs of John Farnham concert will be broadcast live into Hoyt Cinemas after the Rod Laver Arena show sold out. Fans outside Melbourne will be able to watch the tribute on the big screen. And Aussie comedy Colin from Accounts returns to BBC iPlayer on Monday for its third and final season.

Ed Sheeran and Photograph. We are the home of hip music for Asia. This is AXR. You found Danny on Weekend Breakfast. Good morning. Time to kick off our Weekend Breakfast show, Brain Teaser now. Our offer to you each and every Saturday morning to test the old grey matter. Let's see if you can work out the Brain Teaser today. The one who makes it sells it. The one who buys it never uses it. The one that uses it never knows that he's using it. What is it? I'll give it to you again. The one who makes it sells it. The one who buys it never uses it. The one that uses it never knows that he's using it. What is it? Let's have your guesses, please. You can get in touch on WhatsApp, +65 880 234 50, my number. Alternatively, get in touch through the website. That's at axr.co. Or if you're listening on the app right now, there's the little speech bubble, top right-hand corner. Let me have your guess there. Good luck.

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1: Yes, you are, and a very warm welcome to your Saturday morning. It's Danny Waking Up Asia on this 5th of September. A classic from the 80s on the way, plus some Lady Gaga too. Right now, though, the time at 9 across Singapore and Hong Kong, 8 across Bangkok and Jakarta. Let's round up this morning's news headlines.
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3: From Feature Story News in Washington, I'm Nick Harper. Weapons analysis shows that US munitions hit a wedding party celebration in Iran, killing 5 people. The analysis said it was a direct hit rather than a ricochet from another target or an errant Iranian air defense missile. The death toll rose from 4 to 5 on Friday after a 22-year-old woman died from her wounds. US Vice President J.D. Vance has said that Washington is investigated, but the US has so far not admitted responsibility. France has announced a 1 billion euro emergency aid package for farmers devastated by the country's hottest summer on record. Crop yields are down by as much as 80% for fruit and vegetables. However, France's main farming unions have rejected the package, calling it inadequate. Evercent's Ross Cullen has more from Paris.
4: I'm here outside the Agriculture Ministry in the centre of the French capital, where the Agriculture Minister, Annie Genevard, announced earlier on today a more than $1 billion plan to support the farming sector, ensuring that insurance payouts are completed on time to avoid any more failures, ensuring there is enough cash flow for farmers, and extending subsidies. So we're likely to see a knock-on effect later on in the year.
3: Carmaker Volkswagen has seen its shares surge this Friday by nearly 7% after the carmaker's supervisory board unanimously approved a transformation plan that could cut as many as 100,000 jobs worldwide. It would be the largest workforce reduction in automotive history. The company's chief executive has said that Germany will bear a significant share of the restructuring. 4 plants in the country now face an uncertain future. As FSN's William Densler reports from Brussels.
5: When it comes to where exactly we're expecting to see these job losses, well, we've heard from the CEO of Volkswagen, Oliver Blume. He says that he expects that around half of the savings will come from Germany. The specifics are still open to debate between management and unions going forward, but there are real questions about what this means for at least 4 plants in Germany going forward.
3: In the UK, 2 officials in the political party Reform have stepped down after investigation into whether the party broke rules over foreign donations. An undercover investigation allegedly showed leader Nigel Farage's senior aide and the party's head of policy arranging for a US firm to pay more than £30,000 towards 3 opinion polls. Labour has reported Reform to the police, claiming that it's a breach of laws that forbid foreign donations to political parties. From Bureaus Worldwide, this is FSN.
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Lady Gaga, Do What You Want with My Body. It's AXL Weekend Breakfast with Danny. Let's have a little look at what's happening across the region, shall we? Where should we start, though? Let's spin the wheel of the region to work that out. Let's have a look. We start this morning in Hong Kong. Okay, Hong Kong events. Gruffalo, worth a mention. Live musical, family show, runs across this weekend. That's at the Hong Kong Academy for Performing Arts. Tickets from just $275. You've got BBC Planet Earth 3, live in concert. Not just the film, but the soundtrack provided by the Hong Kong Philharmonic Orchestra as well. That's at the HK Cultural Centre Concert Hall, urbtix.hk, the website to visit. That's urbtix.hk. Cats is on for Hong Kong through until September the 13th as well. The Andrew Lloyd Webber musical, of course. What else is on? Centre Stage, final day today. Asia's Big Fashion Showcase, 270 plus brands. 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Free entry with registration. You need to register online, but worth doing it. Final day today. We will take a look at some more events as the morning goes on. Stick with us for that. Let's get music on from Atomic Kitten momentarily. First, though, let's do this from Harry.

0: 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Someone like me, it's AXL Weekend Breakfast. Hello.
1: Good morning. Big weekend for AFL Finals Week 2. Sydney Swans take on the Brisbane Lions from quarter past

for you in the next 15 minutes or so. So stay there. Right now, that music's played from Ellie Goulding. She's on the way after this from Mr. Probs. It's Waves on AXL Weekend Breakfast.

0: You know, I'm pretty sure I've said it before. I think it should be obligatory to have Sam Fender in your life on a Saturday morning. Love a bit of Sam Fender. The Treadmill, all part of XR Weekend Breakfast. Before that, the Rolling Stones and In the Stars. If you are just dipping in, it's Danny keeping you company for the next couple of hours. Thank you for being there. 9:30 across Singapore and Hong Kong now. Time to round up the sports headline. AXR Sports.
1: Liverpool beat Ipswich 2-0 last night. Alexander Isak scored twice in the first 9 minutes. It's a major day in the Premier League, with Newcastle playing Bournemouth, Brentford playing Sunderland, Brighton playing Leeds, Fulham playing Crystal Palace, Man City playing Coventry, Notts Forest playing Spur, and Hull playing Aston Villa today. Everton host Man United and Arsenal host Chelsea tomorrow night. Geelong beat Carlton 107-74 in last night's AFL elimination final. Patrick Dangerfield kicked 5 goals. Sydney played Brisbane this afternoon and Adelaide host Western Bulldogs tonight. The Dolphins beat Gold Coast 24-20. South Sydney beat the Roosters 50-20. The Warriors host Manly in Auckland this afternoon. Cronulla play Melbourne tonight. Wout van Aert won stage 13 of the Vuelta a España yesterday. Matthew Brennan was third. Henrik Maas kept the red jersey. Stage 14 finishes at La Pandera today. Olav Kuij won stage 3 of the Tour of Britain in Beverley. Lewis Askey still leads. Stage 4 is from Helmsley to Leyburn today. George Russell was fastest in second practice for the Italian Grand Prix at Monza. Qualifying is tonight. The race is tomorrow evening at 9 p.m. South Africa play the All Blacks in Johannesburg tonight at 9. Argentina host Australia in Mendoza with the kickoff at 5 a.m. Singapore time. And at the NBL Blitz, Sydney beat the New Zealand Breakers 95-74 and Melbourne United beat Perth 97-82. Southeast Melbourne play Brisbane tonight.
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All part of AXR Weekend Breakfast. Let's do some more events across the region, shall we? Spin that wheel once more to see where we land. Oh, hang on. Hang on. You need to take Hong Kong out. We've done Hong Kong already. Spin it again. Go. Singapore, where we head for this events roundup. What's on for Singapore across this weekend and beyond, I hear you ask? Well, let me tell you. Bay Beats 26, a free four-day alternative indie music festival. 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All free. It's on the Esplanade. 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Comics is on this weekend, a large IT electronics expo. That's at the SunTech Convention Centre. You've got Air Force Day 2026, an aviation day for the whole family. There's an F-16 simulator. There's a drone workshop. There's a youth flying club. There's food. There's loads of stuff going on. That's across today and tomorrow, 10 a.m. till 5 p.m. at the Singapore Air Force Museum. It's free to get in, but you do need to register. All right, defencecollectivesg.com, where to go to do that. And don't forget the Playa del Sol Market as well, the lifestyle fashion pop-up by the pool across this weekend by the beach at Sentosa, if you want to go along and check that out. More events as we roll through this morning. And right now, Medusa and Becky Hill. This is Lose Control.

And River, all part of AXR at the weekend. This is Danny Waking Up Asia. Thank you very much for your company. And thank you to everyone that has played along on our little brain teaser this morning. The one who makes it sells it. The one who buys it never uses it. The one that uses it never knows that he's using it. What could it be? If you want to send a guest through, +65 880 23 450, my WhatsApp number. You can also get in touch through the website. That's at axr.co. Or through the little speech bubble, top right-hand corner of the AXR app. You've got a couple of hours left to play along on this. I'll give it to you again. The one who makes it, sells it. The one who buys it, never uses it. The one that uses it, never knows that he's using it. What is it? Let's have your guesses. Good luck if you play another.

0: Yes, you are. Good morning. Welcome to your weekend, Saturday, the 5th of September. This is Danny lining up more hip music for Asia. Right now, though, the time at 10 in Singapore and Hong Kong, it's 9 in Bangkok and Jakarta. Let's round up this morning's news headlines.
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2: From feature story news in Washington, I'm Nick Harper. Weapons analysis shows that US munitions hit a wedding party celebration in Iran, killing 5 people. The analysis said it was a direct hit rather than a ricochet from another target or an errant Iranian air defense missile. The death toll rose from 4 to 5 on Friday after a 22-year-old woman died from her wounds. US Vice President J.D. Vance has said that Washington is investigated, but the US has so far not admitted responsibility. France has announced a €1 billion emergency aid package for farmers devastated by the country's hottest summer on record. Crop yields are down by as much as 80% for fruit and vegetables. However, France's main farming unions have rejected the package, calling it inadequate. Evazin's Ross Cullen has more from Paris.
3: I'm here outside the Agriculture Ministry in the centre of the French capital, where the Agriculture Minister, Annie Genevard, announced earlier on today a more than $1 billion plan to support the farming sector, ensuring that insurance payouts are completed on time to avoid any more failures, ensuring there is enough cash flow for farmers, and extending subsidies. So we're likely to see a knock-on effect later on in the year.
2: Carmaker Volkswagen has seen its shares surge this Friday by nearly 7% after the carmaker's supervisory board unanimously approved a transformation plan that could cut as many as 100,000 jobs worldwide. It would be the largest workforce reduction in automotive history. The company's chief executive has said that Germany will bear a significant share of the restructuring. 4 plants in the country now face an uncertain future. As Evazin's William Denslow reports from Brussels.
4: When it comes to where exactly we're expecting to see these job losses, well, we've heard from the CEO of Volkswagen, Oliver Blum. He says that he expects that around half of the savings will come from Germany. The specifics are still open to debate between management and unions going forward, but there are real questions about what this means for at least 4 plants in Germany going forward.
2: In the UK, 2 officials in the political party Reform have stepped down after an investigation into whether the party broke rules over foreign donations. An undercover investigation allegedly showed leader Nigel Farage's senior aide and the party's head of policy arranging for a US firm to pay more than £30,000 towards 3 opinion polls. Labour has reported Reform to the police, claiming that it's a breach of laws that forbid foreign donations to political parties. From Bureaus Worldwide, this is FSN.
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5: Your favourite songs are played right here.

Taylor Swift, Anti-Hero. 10 after 10 across Singapore and Hong Kong. It's AXR at the weekend. If you are just dropping by, good morning. Mentioned this earlier on. If he was away through the summer, how much luggage did you take with you? The reason I ask this, new studies come out this week. One in five of us, apparently, cram packing into carry-on luggage. We're not talking about business commutes either. One in five holiday makers have crammed at least a week's worth of luggage into a carry-on to try and avoid luggage fees and stuff like that. This is a poll of 2,000 adults. 11% that were surveyed reckoned they could squeeze 10 days or more of holiday essentials into hand luggage alone. I mean, it defies the laws of physics, doesn't it? Trying to do that. How do people fit everything in?

0: tonight.
1: Fun period, and we are young. 20 after 10 across Singapore and Hong Kong. Welcome to AXR at the weekend. Some more events for you. We head to Manila right now. Star Wars, Return of the Jedi in concert. Not only the movie, but a live Philharmonic Orchestra as well. This is from 2 p.m. local time, today and tomorrow, at the theatre at Solaire. Tickets are available from Ticket World. What else have we got for Manila across the next few days? Super Manila Comic Con, that's on. Running across the weekend, 10 a.m. through till 7 or 9 p.m. You've got MNL Fashion Week as well, Filipino designers. That runs across the weekend at the SMX Convention Center. Let's head to Jakarta as well, take a look at what's going on there. The Indonesia Coffee Expo on this weekend at the Jakarta Convention Center. You've also got Idea Fest 2026, a large creative lifestyle market. 230-odd people involved in that. Across the weekend, 9 till 9 at JIC.

0: That is Somba and My Body Isn't Ready. Before that, Belinda Carlisle on Circle in the Sand. It's AXR at the weekend. Danny, keep me company for the next hour and a half or so. And then Olivia Jones here with a perfect soundtrack for the early part of your Saturday afternoon. Right, coming up, music from Shakira. I've got some En Vogue to play as well right now, though, with the time it's just gone 10:30 across Singapore and Hong Kong. Let's get the sports headlines.
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2: Liverpool beat Ipswich 2-0 last night. Alexander Isak scored twice in the first 9 minutes. It's a major day in the Premier League, with Newcastle playing Bournemouth, Brentford playing Sunderland, Brighton playing Leeds, Fulham playing Crystal Palace, Man City playing Coventry, Notts Forest playing Spurs, and Hull playing Aston Villa today. Everton host Man United and Arsenal host Chelsea tomorrow night. Geelong beat Carlton 107-74 in last night's AFL elimination final. Patrick Dangerfield kicked 5 goals. Sydney play Brisbane this afternoon and Adelaide host Western Bulldogs tonight. The Dolphins beat Gold Coast 24-20. South Sydney beat the Roosters 50-20. The Warriors host Manly in Auckland this afternoon. Cronulla play Melbourne tonight. Wout van Aert won stage 13 of the Vuelta a España yesterday. Matthew Brennan was third. Enric Maas kept the red jersey. Stage 14 finishes at La Pandera today. Olav Kuij won stage 3 of the Tour of Britain in Beverley. Lewis Askey still leads. Stage 4 is from Helmsley to Leyburn today. George Russell was fastest in second practice for the Italian Grand Prix at Monza. Qualifying is tonight. The race is tomorrow evening at 9 p.m. South Africa play the All Blacks in Johannesburg tonight at 9. Argentina host Australia in Mendoza with the kickoff at 5 a.m. Singapore time. And at the NBL Blitz, Sydney beat the New Zealand Breakers 95-74 and Melbourne United beat Perth 97-82. Southeast Melbourne play Brisbane tonight.
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0: is Rita Ora. And I Will Never Let You Down. Thank you to everyone that's played along on our little weekend breakfast show, Brain Teaser, the one who makes it, sells it, the one who buys it, never uses it, the one that uses it, never knows that he's using it. What is it? If you want to come in with a guess on that. Got about an hour left to do so. +65 880 23450, my WhatsApp number. You can also get in touch through the website at axl.co. Or if you're listening on the app right now, which, by the way, is available in your favourite app store, get it installed, just search AXR. You're listening on the app, little speech bubble, top right-hand corner. Let me have your guess there. The one who makes it, sells it. The one who buys it, never uses it. The one that uses it, never knows that he's using it. What is it? About an hour left to play. Right, just gone 10:45 across Singapore and Hong Kong. Let's get some showbiz headlines.
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2: Liam and Noel Gallagher have arrived in Venice for the world premiere of Oasis, Don't Look Back in Anger. The documentary covers last year's reunion tour and includes the brothers' first joint interviews in more than two decades. Fans are also decoding teasers that hint at another run of UK stadium dates next year. British sitcom star Richard O'Sullivan has died at 82. He was best known for Man About the House and Robin's Nest. Many in Australia are marking 20 years since Steve Irwin's death. Terry has written that grief still walks with her like a shadow, recalling a final 6 weeks with Steve, Bindi and Robert as a long and sweet goodbye. Jimmy Barnes will headline a summer festival in Perth later this year. The Working Class Man announcement adds another big live date for Australian rock fans. The Songs of John Farnham concert will be broadcast live into Hoyt Cinemas after the Rod Laver Arena show sold out. Fans outside Melbourne will be able to watch the tribute on the big screen. And Aussie comedy Colin from Accounts returns to BBC iPlayer on Monday for its third and final season.

Paul Wolford, Diplo, Karen Lomax. Looking for me, all part of AXR Weekend Breakfast. It's Saturday morning with Danny. Big weekend for sport, of course. AFL Finals Week 2. You've got F1, the Italian Grand Prix, the race itself tomorrow night from 9. And if you like your rugby, plenty of fixtures to keep you busy across the weekend. Today you've got Japan versus Canada. You've got South Africa women versus New Zealand women. You've got South Africa versus New Zealand men tonight from 10 past 9. And then tomorrow, Argentina take on Australia. You need to be up early, though, if you want to watch that game. Or stay up late tonight, 3 a.m., when that one starts.

0: Yes, you are. Good morning and welcome to your weekend. Saturday, the 5th of September. It's Danny lining up more hit music for Asia with Coldplay and Lily Allen on the way for you very soon. Right now, though, 11 o'clock across Singapore and Hong Kong, 10 across Bangkok and Jakarta, and time to round up this morning's news headlines.
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2: From feature story news in Washington, I'm Nick Harper. Weapons analysis shows that US munitions hit a wedding party celebration in Iran, killing 5 people. The analysis said it was a direct hit rather than a ricochet from another target or an errant Iranian air defense missile. The death toll rose from 4 to 5 on Friday after a 22-year-old woman died from her wounds. U.S. Vice President J.D. Vance has said that Washington is investigated, but the U.S. has so far not admitted responsibility. France has announced a 1 billion euro emergency aid package for farmers devastated by the country's hottest summer on record. Crop yields are down by as much as 80% for fruit and vegetables. However, France's main farming unions have rejected the package, calling it inadequate. Everson's Ross Cullen has more from Paris.
3: I'm here outside the Agriculture Ministry in the centre of the French capital, where the Agriculture Minister, Annie Genevard, announced earlier on today a more than $1 billion plan to support the farming sector, ensuring that insurance payouts are completed on time to avoid any more failures, ensuring there is enough cash flow for farmers, and extending subsidies. So we're likely to see a knock-on effect later on in the year.
2: Carmaker Volkswagen has seen its shares surge this Friday by nearly 7% after the carmaker's supervisory board unanimously approved a transformation plan that could cut as many as 100,000 jobs worldwide. It would be the largest workforce reduction in automotive history. The company's chief executive has said that Germany will bear a significant share of the restructuring. 4 plants in the country now face an uncertain future. As FSN's William Densler reports from Brussels.
4: When it comes to where exactly we're expecting to see these job losses, well, we've heard from the CEO of Volkswagen, Oliver Blum. He says that he expects that around half of the savings will come from Germany. The specifics are still open to debate between management and unions going forward, but there are real questions about what this means for at least 4 plants in Germany going forward.
2: In the UK, 2 officials in the political party Reform have stepped down after an investigation into whether the party broke rules over foreign donations. An undercover investigation allegedly showed leader Nigel Farage's senior aide and the party's head of policy arranging for a US firm to pay more than £30,000 towards 3 opinion polls. Labour has reported Reform to the police, claiming that it's a breach of laws that forbid foreign donations to political parties. From bureaus worldwide, this is FSN.

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Lily Allen and The Fear. Coldplay, Speed of Sound before that. Just gone 10 past 11 across Singapore and Hong Kong. It's AXR Weekend Breakfast with Danny. Hey, come across this whilst I was looking at some local events. Kuala Lumpur this weekend, the 90s Reloaded. Nostalgia Hits Night. It's tonight, 7 p.m. at Plenary Hall, if you want to go along and check that out. The 90s, great.

Right, it's all part of Saturday morning at AXR. It's coming up to 20 after 11 across Singapore and Hong Kong. Hey, have you heard this week? Jeremy Clarkson has been the victim of sheep rustling. Police were investigated the suspected late-night raid at Diddley Squat in Oxfordshire, which features on the TV show Clarkson's Farm, of course. In a message to the rustlers, Jeremy said, "Put them back." He discovered that he'd been raided when he tried to count his flock with his Clarkson's Farm sidekick, Caleb Cooper. Only 16 out of the 27 of his Easy Care sheep were still in their remote field on the farm. Police have been investigating the theft of livestock. Clarkson said the police have been very good, actually. Once you go through 700 hours of recorded messages, I got through to a girl. I said, "I know it's going to sound like I'm from 1856, but I've had some sheep stolen." She went through the name and address, and then she said, "Oh, not your Easy Cares." She's obviously been watching the show, but it is the Easy Cares, said Clarkson. Looks like more than one got away.

0: Sienna Spyro and Material Lover, all part of XR Weekend Breakfast. Don't forget, Olivia's here to keep you company through the early part of your Saturday afternoon. Olivia Jones on your radio as part of XR's Weekend. In around half an hour's time, before we shoot off, though, one last chance to play along on our brain teaser this morning. If you've not heard it, I'll give that to you again in the next 10 minutes, so stick around. Right now, though, 11:30 across Singapore and Hong Kong, and time to get your sports headlines.
1: AXR Sport. Liverpool beat Ipswich 2-0 last night. Alexander Isak scored twice in the first 9 minutes. It's a major day in the Premier League, with Newcastle playing Bournemouth, Brentford playing Sunderland, Brighton playing Leeds, Fulham playing Crystal Palace, Man City playing Coventry, Notts Forest playing Spur, and Hull playing Aston Villa today. Everton host Man United and Arsenal host Chelsea tomorrow night. Geelong beat Carlton 107-74 in last night's AFL elimination final. Patrick Dangerfield kicked 5 goals. Sydney play Brisbane this afternoon and Adelaide host Western Bulldogs tonight. The Dolphins beat Gold Coast 24-20. South Sydney beat the Roosters 50-20. The Warriors host Manly in Auckland this afternoon. Cronulla play Melbourne tonight. Wout van Aert won stage 13 of the Vuelta a España yesterday. Matthew Brennan was third. Henrik Maas kept the red jersey. Stage 14 finishes at La Pandera today. Olav Kuij won stage 3 of the Tour of Britain in Beverley. Lewis Aspinall

0: Husky still leads. Stage 4 is from Helmsley to Leyburn today. George Russell was fastest in second practice for the Italian Grand Prix at Monza. Qualifying is tonight. The race is tomorrow evening at 9 p.m. South Africa play the All Blacks in Johannesburg tonight at 9. Argentina host Australia in Mendoza with the kickoff at 5 a.m. Singapore time. And at the NBL Blitz, Sydney beat the New Zealand Breakers 95-74 and Melbourne United beat Perth 97-82. Southeast Melbourne play Brisbane tonight.
1: AXR. Hugo the Mad Angel and Ultranato number one this week with Moving to the Sun. But will they make it another week at the top of the chart? Join me on the next Airplay 40 chart to see whether they stay at the top of the countdown or will we have a brand new number one, all right here on Airplay 40.
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3: Spencer James.

Phil's Only Right. We play you that this morning. James Arthur and September. Right, let's give you one last go on the brain teaser, shall we? Brain teaser today, the one who makes it sells it. The one who buys it never uses it. The one that uses it never knows that he's using it. What is it? Let's have your guesses. 5 minutes left to do that. +65 880 23450, the quickest way to get in touch. That is our WhatsApp number. If you're listening on the app, though, just hit that speech bubble, top right-hand corner. That's pretty quick, too. The one who makes it sells it. The one who buys it never uses it. The one that uses it never knows that he's using it. What is it? What could it be?

MJ and Beat It. Could you beat our brain teaser this morning? The one who makes it sells it, the one who buys it never uses it, the one that uses it never knows that he's using it. What is it? A coffin, the answer we were looking for this morning. Yeah, a coffin, the answer. Sorry to lower the mood. Well done if you got that right, though. Commiserations if you didn't, but panic not. There'll be another Weekend Breakfast Show brain teaser, same time. Same

That is Dua Lipa and Swan Song. And that is pretty much it for us for this Saturday morning. As always, thank you for your company. It's been an absolute pleasure. We get to do it all over again, same time, same place. Next weekend, come back and join me, Danny Looker, and the AXR Weekend Breakfast Show team as we wake up Asia once more. Whatever your plans are this week, though, stay safe, be good, have yourselves a blinder. Don't forget, Tony Divin here when you wake up Monday through Friday. And stay where you are right now as Olivia Jones is on the way to bring the perfect soundtrack for your Saturday afternoon. Until next weekend, then. Tatty bye. Personal.

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1: 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It's 12 o'clock in Hong Kong and Singapore.
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2: From Feature Story News in Washington, I'm Nick Harper. Weapons analysis shows that US munitions hit a wedding party celebration in Iran, killing five people. The analysis said it was a direct hit rather than a ricochet from another target or an errant Iranian air defense missile. The death toll rose from 4 to 5 on Friday after a 22-year-old woman died from her wounds. U.S. Vice President J.D. Vance has said that Washington is investigated, but the U.S. has so far not admitted responsibility. France has announced a €1 billion emergency aid package for farmers devastated by the country's hottest summer on record. Crop yields are down by as much as 80% for fruit and vegetables. However, France's main farming unions have rejected the package, calling it inadequate. Evazin's Ross Cullen has more from Paris.
3: I'm here outside the Agriculture Ministry in the centre of the French capital, where the Agriculture Minister, Annie Genevard, announced earlier on today a more than $1 billion plan to support the farming sector, ensuring that insurance payouts are completed on time to avoid any more failures, ensuring there is enough cash flow for farmers, and extending subsidies. So we're likely to see a knock-on effect later on in the year.
2: Carmaker Volkswagen has seen its shares surge this Friday by nearly 7% after the carmaker's supervisory board unanimously approved a transformation plan that could cut as many as 100,000 jobs worldwide. It would be the largest workforce reduction in automotive history. The company's chief executive has said that Germany will bear a significant share of the restructuring. Four plants in the country now face an uncertain future. As FSN's William Densler reports from Brussels.
4: When it comes to where exactly we're expecting to see these job losses, well, we've heard from the CEO of Volkswagen, Oliver Blum. He says that he expects that around half of the savings will come from Germany. The specifics are still open to debate between management and unions going forward, but there are real questions about what this means for at least four plants in Germany going forward.
2: In the UK, two officials in the political party Reform have stepped down after an investigation into whether the party broke rules over foreign donations. An undercover investigation allegedly showed leader Nigel Farage's senior aide and the party's head of policy arranging for a US firm to pay more than £30,000 towards three opinion polls. Labour has reported Reform to the police, claiming that it's a breach of laws that forbid foreign donations to political parties. From bureaus worldwide, this is FSN.

Come a Chameleon on AXR. It's lovely to be with you. My name is Olivia, and on the show today, let's do new music from Miley Cyrus. Came out yesterday. It's got some strong Lady Gaga vibes. We'll get to that a little bit later on. And of course, plenty of things going on across Asia for us to shout about. So busy at the moment. It's exciting. We'll get to that a little bit later on. Right, music on the way from Becky Hill and Sigrid. This is the Chainsmokers first. Yeah.

0: Monday.
1: Sigrid and Strangers, 25 past 12 in Hong Kong and Singapore. And if you are in Singapore, then lots to do with the family this weekend, including at the Singapore Air Force Museum, as it is Air Force Day, with a big old open event, hands-on flight simulators, interactive exhibitions, you've got food, you've got workshops, loads for the fam. 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

Time of Faith and Guilty on AXR. Right, time for a game. Mystery tune from 1992. Any ideas what this is, please? When she woke up late in the morning light and the day had just begun, she opened up her eyes and thought, oh, what a morning. Any ideas what that is, please? When she woke up in the late morning light and the day had just begun, she opened up her eyes and thought, oh, what a morning. From 1992, which tune is that, please? We'll find out if you're right after Enrique.

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1: Enrique Iglesias on AXR. Right, time for the answer to today's Beat the Intro. When she woke up, not Beat the Intro, it's not the name of the game. Mystery tune. When she woke up late in the morning light and the day had just begun, she opened up her eyes and thought, oh, what a morning. From 1992, well done if you said Ace of Base and All That She Wants. Well done if you got it right today.

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1: Right, that brand new tune from Miley Cyrus coming up and Shawn Mendes as well. Let's grab the latest headlines first, though. It's 1 o'clock in Hong Kong and Singapore.
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3: From Feature Story News in Washington, I'm Nick Harper. Weapons analysis shows that US munitions hit a wedding party celebration in Iran, killing 5 people. The analysis said it was a direct hit rather than a ricochet from another target or an errant Iranian air defense missile. The death toll rose from 4 to 5 on Friday after a 22-year-old woman died from her wounds. US Vice President J.D. Vance has said that Washington is investigated, but the US has so far not admitted responsibility. France has announced a €1 billion emergency aid package for farmers devastated by the country's hottest summer on record. Crop yields are down by as much as 80% for fruit and vegetables. However, France's main farming unions have rejected the package, calling it inadequate. Evazin's Ross Cullen has more from Paris.
4: I'm here outside the Agriculture Ministry in the centre of the French capital, where the Agriculture Minister, Annie Genevard, announced earlier on today a more than $1 billion plan to support the farming sector, ensuring that insurance payouts are completed on time to avoid any more failures, ensuring there is enough cash flow for farmers, and extending subsidies. So we're likely to see a knock-on effect later on in the year.
3: Carmaker Volkswagen has seen its shares surge this Friday by nearly 7% after the carmaker's supervisory board unanimously approved a transformation plan that could cut as many as 100,000 jobs worldwide. It would be the largest workforce reduction in automotive history. The company's chief executive has said that Germany will bear a significant share of the restructuring. 4 plants in the country now face an uncertain future. As FSN's William Densler reports from Brussels.
5: When it comes to where exactly we're expecting to see these job losses, well, we've heard from the CEO of Volkswagen, Oliver Blum. He says that he expects that around half of the savings will come from Germany. The specifics are still open to debate between management and unions going forward, but there are real questions about what this means for at least 4 plants in Germany going forward.
3: In the UK, 2 officials in the political party Reform have stepped down after investigation into whether the party broke rules over foreign donations. An undercover investigation allegedly showed leader Nigel Farage's senior aide and the party's head of policy arranging for a US firm to pay more than £30,000 towards 3 opinion polls. Labour has reported Reform to the police, claiming that it's a breach of laws that forbid foreign donations to political parties. From Bureaus Worldwide, this is FSN.
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0: Shawn Mendes, and If I Can't Have You, it's AXR. We've got Harry Styles coming up in just a moment. But first, it's new music from Miley Cyrus, who's got a bit of a Lady Gaga sound to this. I don't think we could deny that. She's also asked that we drop her second name. She'll just be known as Miley going forward, which her dad has since come out and said, yeah, it's absolutely fine, not a problem. Although you do wonder whether that name Cyrus was a little bit more helpful earlier on in her career. This is Bass Persuades.
1: Let's go.

Lighthouse Family and Question of Faith, 25 past one in Hong Kong and Singapore. I hope you're doing all right. My name's Olivia, and if you are in Hong Kong, The Mills is hosting a green festival this weekend. It's called Relove at Xuan Wan. If you fancy going, it's got basically loads of vintage displays, family workshops. There's some vintage cars that are going to be there as well. Retro vinyl markets, family-friendly food stalls. Find out the full details on the official The Mills website. It's all happening this weekend.

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Bob Marley and Sonny Shannon. Good little weekend tune on AXR. Hope you're doing all right. My name's Olivia. Let's play a game, shall we? Mystery tune. Any ideas what this is? I think you're going to get this one. From 1998, Oh Baby Baby, How Was I Supposed to Know? Any ideas? Oh Baby Baby, How Was I Supposed to Know? We'll find out if you're right after the Bluebells.

Twitter at Asia Expat Radio. Time for the answer to today's mystery tune, Oh Baby Baby, How Was I Supposed to Know, from 1998. Probably one of the most iconic opening lyrics of all time. Well done if you said. It's Britney. Well done if you got it right. In Excess on the way.

Schooled the Man and Feel It Still. It's AXR. Your latest headlines on the way in 10 minutes or so. This is Moby First with a track I would listen to in one of those deprivation tanks.

0: Music on the way from Wheatus and Let's Catch Up in a moment. 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It's 2 o'clock in Hong Kong and Singapore.
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2: From Feature Story News in Washington, I'm Nick Harper. Weapons analysis shows that US munitions hit a wedding party celebration in Iran, killing 5 people. The analysis said it was a direct hit rather than a ricochet from another target or an errant Iranian air defense missile. The death toll rose from 4 to 5 on Friday after a 22-year-old woman died from her wounds. US Vice President J.D. Vance has said that Washington is investigated, but the US has so far not admitted responsibility. France has announced a 1 billion euro emergency aid package for farmers devastated by the country's hottest summer on record. Crop yields are down by as much as 80% for fruit and vegetables. However, France's main farming unions have rejected the package, calling it inadequate. Evazin's Ross Cullen has more from Paris.
3: I'm here outside the Agriculture Ministry in the centre of the French capital, where the Agriculture Minister, Annie Genevard, announced earlier on today a more than $1 billion plan to support the farming sector, ensuring that insurance payouts are completed on time to avoid any more failures, ensuring there is enough cash flow for farmers, and extending subsidies. So we're likely to see a knock-on effect later on in the year.
2: Carmaker Volkswagen has seen its shares surge this Friday by nearly 7% after the carmaker's supervisory board unanimously approved a transformation plan that could cut as many as 100,000 jobs worldwide. It would be the largest workforce reduction in automotive history. The company's chief executive has said that Germany will bear a significant share of the restructuring. 4 plants in the country now face an uncertain future. As Evazin's William Densler reports from Brussels.
4: When it comes to where exactly we're expecting to see these job losses, well, we've heard from the CEO of Volkswagen, Oliver Blume. He says that he expects that around half of the savings will come from Germany. The specifics are still open to debate between management and unions going forward, but there are real questions about what this means for at least 4 plants in Germany going forward.
2: In the UK, 2 officials in the political party Reform have stepped down after investigation into whether the party broke rules over foreign donations. An undercover investigation allegedly showed leader Nigel Farage's senior aide and the party's head of policy arranging for a US firm to pay more than £30,000 towards 3 opinion polls. Labour has reported Reform to the police, claiming that it's a breach of laws that forbid foreign donations to political parties. From Bureaus Worldwide, this is FSN.
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Katy Perry and E.T. on AXR. Hope you're doing okay. My name's Olivia. And tomorrow, you've got another two chances to go see Little Red Riding Hood with the Singapore Symphony Orchestra at the Victoria Concert Hall. Tickets starting from just $30. 11 a.m. and 2 p.m. Two viewings tomorrow if you want to go and check it out. The classic fairy tale with the darkness of Roald Dahl added.

Rolling Stones and Angry, 25 past two in Hong Kong and Singapore. And we've got our first look of the Harry Potter TV show. A trailer has given fans their first look at some fairly iconic moments. Viewers have been slightly unimpressed with the clip's similarity to the films, actually, looking for a more unique take on it. Because if you're gonna do it differently, if you're going to make a TV version of it, you've got to add something else, haven't you? You can go and watch that on YouTube right now. No limit.

Brennan Keating and Life is a Roller Coaster. It's AXR and it's time for a game. Mystery tune. Any ideas what this is from 2016? Call it love and devotion. Call it the mum's adoration. A special bond of creation. Any ideas what that is? Call it love and devotion. Call it the mum's adoration. A special bond of creation. What is that? It's the opening to a very, very popular song from 2016. Find out if you're right after Corinne Bailey Rae.

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1: Time for the answer to today's mystery tune. Any ideas what this is from 2016? Call it love and devotion. Call it the mum's adoration. A special bond of creation. What is that? Well done if you said Rockabye, Clean Bandit, Sean DeBall, Anne-Marie. Well done if you got it right. From 2016.

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1: 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Tiny Temper in a moment. 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
2: From Feature Story News in Washington, I'm Nick Harper. Weapons analysis shows that US munitions hit a wedding party celebration in Iran, killing 5 people. The analysis said it was a direct hit, rather than a ricochet from another target or an errant Iranian air defense missile. The death toll rose from 4 to 5 on Friday after a 22-year-old woman died from her wounds. US Vice President J.D. Vance has said that Washington is investigated, but the US has so far not admitted responsibility. France has announced a 1 billion euro emergency aid package for farmers devastated by the country's hottest summer on record. Crop yields are down by as much as 80% for fruit and vegetables. However, France's main farming unions have rejected the package, calling it inadequate. Everson's Ross Cullen has more from Paris.
3: I'm here outside the Agriculture Ministry in the centre of the French capital, where the Agriculture Minister, Annie Genevard, announced earlier on today a more than $1 billion plan to support the farming sector, ensuring that insurance payouts are completed on time to avoid any more failures, ensuring there is enough cash flow for farmers, and extending subsidies. So we're likely to see a knock-on effect later on in the year.
2: Carmaker Volkswagen has seen its shares surge this Friday by nearly 7% after the carmaker's supervisory board unanimously approved a transformation plan that could cut as many as 100,000 jobs worldwide. It would be the largest workforce reduction in automotive history. The company's chief executive has said that Germany will bear a significant share of the restructuring. 4 plants in the country now face an uncertain future. As FSN's William Densler reports from Brussels.
4: When it comes to where exactly we're expecting to see these job losses, well, we've heard from the CEO of Volkswagen, Oliver Blum. He says that he expects that around half of the savings will come from Germany. The specifics are still open to debate between management and unions going forward, but there are real questions about what this means for at least 4 plants in Germany going forward.
2: In the UK, 2 officials in the political party Reform have stepped down after an investigation into whether the party broke rules over foreign donations. An undercover investigation allegedly showed leader Nigel Farage's senior aide and the party's head of policy arranging for a US firm to pay more than £30,000 towards 3 opinion polls. Labour has reported Reform to the police, claiming that it's a breach of laws that forbid foreign donations to political parties. From Bureaus Worldwide, this is FSN.

Nick Kershaw, and I Won't Let the Sun Go Down on Me. It's AXR, and if you love your Formula One, hopefully you're aware of the timings for this weekend. It's in Italy this weekend, which means that the practice three is at 6:30 tonight, and then unfortunately you've got to wait up until 10 p.m. for qualifying. Race is at 9 p.m. tomorrow night, so worth noting down those times as it is in Italy, in Europe. The timings are fairly reasonable. Could be worse. It's when it's in America that it's early out.

Callum Scott and Biblical on AXR, 20 past 3 in Hong Kong and Singapore. And if you have a little one in Hong Kong, the Hong Kong Academy for Performing Arts is bringing the Gruffalo live to the stage, an interactive performance geared towards children aged 3 and up with a 60-minute runtime. It's not bad, is it? Go check out the official website for the Hong Kong Academy for Performing Arts. It's on, I think, until the 13th of September.

Oh yeah, let me hear you sing it. 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Yeah, check it out one time. You know it's for real. Then transfer to you on this set. Getting biz, come on.

Becky Hill and Shift Kick. Better off without you. Wondering why I got out of bed at all. Any ideas which track that is? My tea's gone cold. I'm wondering why I got out of bed at all. From 1998 and the album No Angel. We'll find out if you're right next.

0: favorite songs are played right here. Right here. AXR.
1: Time for the answer to today's mystery tune from 1998 and the album No Angel. My tea's gone cold. I'm wondering why I got out of bed at all. Any ideas which track that is? Made its first appearance on Sliding Doors, the Gwyneth Paltrow film, and then was sampled famously by Eminem. Well done if you said Dido, and thank you.

0: Star World News. From Feature Story News in Washington, I'm Nick Harper. Weapons analysis shows that US munitions hit a wedding party celebration in Iran, killing 5 people. The analysis said it was a direct hit rather than a ricochet from another target or an errant Iranian air defense missile. The death toll rose from 4 to 5 on Friday after a 22-year-old woman died from her wounds. US Vice President J.D. Vance has said that Washington is investigated, but the US has so far not admitted responsibility. France has announced a €1 billion emergency aid package for farmers devastated by the country's hottest summer on record. Crop yields are down by as much as 80% for fruit and vegetables. However, France's main farming unions have rejected the package, calling it inadequate. Evazin's Ross Cullen has more from Paris.
1: I'm here outside the Agriculture Ministry in the centre of the French capital, where the Agriculture Minister, Annie Genevard, announced earlier on today a more than $1 billion plan to support the farming sector, ensuring that insurance payouts are completed on time to avoid any more failures, ensuring there is enough cash flow for farmers, and extending subsidies. So we're likely to see a knock-on effect later on in the year.
0: Carmaker Volkswagen has seen its shares surge this Friday by nearly 7% after the carmaker's supervisory board unanimously approved a transformation plan that could cut as many as 100,000 jobs worldwide. It would be the largest workforce reduction in automotive history. The company's chief executive has said that Germany will bear a significant share of the restructuring. 4 plants in the country now face an uncertain future. As FSN's William Densler reports from Brussels.
2: When it comes to where exactly we're expecting to see these job losses, well, we've heard from the CEO of Volkswagen, Oliver Blume. He says that he expects that around half of the savings will come from Germany. The specifics are still open to debate between management and unions going forward, but there are real questions about what this means for at least 4 plants in Germany going forward.
0: In the UK, 2 officials in the political party Reform have stepped down after investigation into whether the party broke rules over foreign donations. An undercover investigation allegedly showed leader Nigel Farage's senior aide and the party's head of policy arranging for a US firm to pay more than £30,000 towards 3 opinion polls. Labour has reported Reform to the police, claiming that it's a breach of laws that forbid foreign donations to political parties. From Bureaus Worldwide, this is FSN.
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4: Here we go. Welcome along to the show. This is Paul Baker with you for the next couple of hours. On the way for you very soon, the realities of the final summer bank holiday and matchmaker backfires. We've got music from Teddy Swims, Niall Horan, and here's Harry Styles.

Here are realities of the final bank holiday of the year and the final summer bank holiday as well. Realising that tomorrow is the 1st of September and autumn is officially knocking on the front door. Spending 3 hours in traffic on the way back from the coast because every driver had the same idea at exactly 4 p.m. Checking the weather app 5 times to see if the promised 20-minute sunny patch is actually going to happen. Trying to squeeze 3 weeks' worth of home improvement jobs into a single afternoon. And a distinct Sunday evening feeling of dread arriving 24 hours late on a Monday night.

And now here are some matchmaker backfires. Pitching a mate to someone by saying they've got a great personality, immediately raising suspicion. Spending the entire double date staring nervously across the table to see if they're actually making eye contact. Hearing a complete breakdown of how awful the day went from both sides the very next morning. Being held personally responsible when the relationship ends poorly 6 months down the line. And the final matchmaker backfire, realizing your two friends actually have absolutely nothing in common except knowing you.

On the way next, back to school realities and signs that autumn has arrived. We've got music on the way from Gracie Abrams and Sam Fender with Olivia Dean. First, though, Sunny Federa.

Right, here we go. Back to school realities. Realising at 7:30am that the brand new school trousers still need 3 inches taken off the bottom. The annual battle of trying to force a foot into a stiff leather school shoe that hasn't been broken in yet. Trying to squeeze 3 months of holiday sleep routines back into a 6:30am alarm clock. Discovering the waterproof coat you bought in July has somehow 4 sizes too small. And taking the classic front door photo while your teenager rolls their eyes into another dimension.

Here are the signs that autumn has arrived. Turning on the central heating for 10 minutes just to take the chill off. And then you feel guilty. Walking into a supermarket and finding Halloween masks, fireworks and Christmas puddings on the same aisle. Switching your morning coffee order from iced to boiling. Leaving the house in a heavy coat at 8 a.m. and sweating profusely by 1 p.m. And digging out your favourite jumper from the back of the wardrobe, only to find that it's full of bobbles. All

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6: On the way next, the Great Bounty Divide. We've got music coming up as well from Shakira. And right now, here's Sienna Spyro.

time now for the Great Bounty Divide, watching a celebration's tub get picked clean until it's only the bounty wrappers left. The sheer relief when you find out your partner actually loves coconut, solving all sweet sharing disputes. Attempting to eat a desiccated coconut cake and getting flaky bits stuck in your teeth for 4 hours. Buying a coconut-scented sun cream and smelling like a tropical holiday while sitting in a traffic jam. And the awkward moment someone offers you a mystery chocolate and you take a bite, expecting caramel, but it's coconuts.

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1: This is Paul Baker. Into the second hour of the weekend show for you right now. Ultimate Cheese Toasty will be discussed and visiting high-rise skylines. Music from MK, Calvin Harris, and here's Alex Warren.

And now let's talk about this, the ultimate cheese toastie, using an obscure amount of cheese, I mean, chewed cheddar, of course, and pretending it's a lightweight snack. Grating the cheese finely so it melts properly instead of hacking off a 3-thick uneven slab. And burning the roof of your mouth when the first bite because the melted cheese reaches the temperature of molten lava. The tragic moment, the buttered side of the bread sticks to the pan and tears off completely. Oh, don't even. And finally, the debate with family members over whether a splash of beer or Worcestershire sauce is mandatory. Well, any of it'll do.

And now, visiting high-rise skylines, stepping into a high-speed lift and having your ears pop on floor 12. Standing on a glass floor observation deck and watching your legs instantly turn to jelly. Trying to spot your hotel or your house from 80 stories up and pointing at a tiny pixel in the distance and saying, "There it is! I see it!" Paying £8 for a small espresso just because it comes with a panoramic view and taking 40 pictures of the horizon through a reflective window pane only to realise that your face is in every single shot.

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2: On the way next, the rules of the chippy and memories of a paper round. Zara Larsson, Olivia Rodrigo, they'll be on the way. First, though, it's Bruno Mars.

Here are the rules of the chippy. The immediate dilemma over whether to get a small or large bag of chips when small could easily feed a family of five. Stealing three chips out of the paper wrapping while walking back to the car and burning your mouth instantly. The intense pressure of having to make your complete order the exact microsecond the chip shop worker asks, "Who's next?" Dousing your food with so much salt and vinegar the paper wrapping turns into a soggy wet towel. And getting home and fighting over who gets the crunchy leftover batter bits at the bottom of the bag.

0: accidentally gave the Daily Tabloid to the house that takes the financial Broad Street. And earning £12 for a full week's manual labour and feeling like the richest kid in school. £12, I got £5.40 when I did it. But I can tell you, every single one of those things has happened to me.
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2: On the way next, we'll be discussing tech myths. And also music from Tame Impala, David Guetta, Eliza Rose, and here's Stella Lefty, Boston.
1: Paul Baker.

for you then, believing that blowing hard into a video game cartridge will actually clean the internal circuit board. Refusing to use your mobile phone at a petrol station out of fear of causing an immediate explosion. Believing that leaving your phone charging overnight would explode the battery and burn the house down. Pressing buttons harder on the TV remote when the batteries are clearly dead. And thinking that incognito mode on a web browser meant the Secret Service couldn't see what you're doing. They can always see.

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1: From Feature Story News in Washington, I'm Nick Harper. Weapons analysis shows that US munitions hit a wedding party celebration in Iran, killing five people. The analysis said it was a direct hit rather than a ricochet from another target or an errant Iranian air defense missile. The death toll rose from 4 to 5 on Friday after a 22-year-old woman died from her wounds. U.S. Vice President J.D. Vance has said that Washington is investigated, but the U.S. has so far not admitted responsibility. France has announced a €1 billion emergency aid package for farmers devastated by the country's hottest summer on record. Crop yields are down by as much as 80% for fruit and vegetables. However, France's main farming unions have rejected the package, calling it inadequate. Evazin's Ross Cullen has more from Paris.
2: I'm here outside the Agriculture Ministry in the centre of the French capital, where the Agriculture Minister, Annie Genevard, announced earlier on today a more than $1 billion plan to support the farming sector, ensuring that insurance payouts are completed on time to avoid any more failures, ensuring there is enough cash flow for farmers, and extending subsidies. So we're likely to see a knock-on effect later on in the year.
1: Carmaker Volkswagen has seen its shares surge this Friday by nearly 7% after the carmaker's supervisory board unanimously approved a transformation plan that could cut as many as 100,000 jobs worldwide. It would be the largest workforce reduction in automotive history. The company's chief executive has said that Germany will bear a significant share of the restructuring. Four plants in the country now face an uncertain future. As FSN's William Densler reports from Brussels.
3: When it comes to where exactly we're expecting to see these job losses, well, we've heard from the CEO of Volkswagen, Oliver Blume. He says that he expects that around half of the savings will come from Germany. The specifics are still open to debate between management and unions going forward, but there are real questions about what this means for at least four plants in Germany going forward.
1: In the UK, two officials in the political party Reform have stepped down after investigation into whether the party broke rules over foreign donations. An undercover investigation allegedly showed leader Nigel Farage's senior aide and the party's head of policy arranging for a US firm to pay more than £30,000 towards three opinion polls. Labour has reported Reform to the police, claiming that it's a breach of laws that forbid foreign donations to political parties. From bureaus worldwide, this is FSN.
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Carly Simon, You're So Vain. Number 9 on our singles chart from our chosen year. It's funny, isn't it? These songs you still hear now, they're massive songs. At the time, they just featured in the top 10 of the year. But there we are. Carly Simon, You're So Vain on the Airplay 40 Rewind. But what is our chosen year? Just sort of ease back a little bit now. Think you know what the answer is? 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

Rubber Bullets from 10cc. It was the year that the Bosphorus Bridge was completed, connecting the continent of Europe and Asia over the Bosphorus for the first time. But what is our chosen year? Facebook.com/airplay40 if you know what the answer is. 6, it's Slade. Come on, feel the noise. Baby!

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And of course, Instagram, it's Airplay40 Chart. Away from the singles, into the albums, the Beatles released their anthologies. This then, from those anthologies, All You Need Is Love on the Airplay 40 Rewind.

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This was one of the big films at the cinemas from our chosen year. But what is the year? In the album Simon Garfunkel and Mrs. Robinson.

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0: All the hits from one year.

An album of our chosen year. Back to the singles themselves. At four, it was a soundtrack to one of the big TV shows that made its debut in our chosen year. The song is Eye Level from Simon Park Orchestra. It's of course better known as Van der Valk.

Buster from the Sweets. Three on the Airplay 40 Rewind. But what is the year this hour? I think you know what the answer is. Facebook.com/Airplay40. I'll give you the answer on the way. After Peters and Lee.

0: It was the year that the Sydney Opera House opened their doors, and that was the second biggest single on our chosen year. Peace and Lee and Welcome Home. What's the year? What's the number one song? We'll find out in a few seconds' time.
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0: So at 10 was Status Quo, Caroline. 9 was Carly Simon, You're So Vain. Fleetwood Mac, Albatross was at 8. 7, 10cc, Rubber Bullets. 6 was Slade, Come On, Feel the Noise. 5, See My Baby Jive by Wizard. 4 was Eye Level 1, Summer Park Orchestra. Blockbuster, The Sweet, was at 3. 2 was Peter and Lee and Welcome Home. And the number one song from our chosen year this hour, 1973, was Tie Yellow Ribbon Around the Old Oak Tree with Dawn featuring Tony Orlando.
1: Number 1.

0: the number one song from 1973, Tie a Yellow Ribbon Round the Old Oak Tree. Dawn featuring Tony Orlando. Number one song then on the Airplay 40 Rewind this hour. 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
2: From Feature Story News in Washington, I'm Nick Harper. Weapons analysis shows that US munitions hit a wedding party celebration in Iran, killing 5 people. The analysis said it was a direct hit rather than a ricochet from another target or an errant Iranian air defense missile. The death toll rose from 4 to 5 on Friday after a 22-year-old woman died from her wounds. US Vice President J.D. Vance has said that Washington is investigated, but the US has so far not admitted responsibility. France has announced a €1 billion emergency aid package for farmers devastated by the country's hottest summer on record. Crop yields are down by as much as 80% for fruit and vegetables. However, France's main farming unions have rejected the package, calling it inadequate. Evazin's Ross Cullen has more from Paris.
3: I'm here outside the Agriculture Ministry in the centre of the French capital, where the Agriculture Minister, Annie Genevard, announced earlier on today a more than $1 billion plan to support the farming sector, ensuring that insurance payouts are completed on time to avoid any more failures, ensuring there is enough cash flow for farmers, and extending subsidies. So we're likely to see a knock-on effect later on in the year.
2: Carmaker Volkswagen has seen its shares surge this Friday by nearly 7% after the carmaker's supervisory board unanimously approved a transformation plan that could cut as many as 100,000 jobs worldwide. It would be the largest workforce reduction in automotive history. The company's chief executive has said that Germany will bear a significant share of the restructuring. 4 plants in the country now face an uncertain future. As FSN's William Densler reports from Brussels.
4: When it comes to where exactly we're expecting to see these job losses, well, we've heard from the CEO of Volkswagen, Oliver Blum. He says that he expects that around half of the savings will come from Germany. The specifics are still open to debate between management and unions going forward, but there are real questions about what this means for at least 4 plants in Germany going forward.
2: In the UK, 2 officials in the political party Reform have stepped down after an investigation into whether the party broke rules over foreign donations. An undercover investigation allegedly showed leader Nigel Farage's senior aide and the party's head of policy arranging for a US firm to pay more than £30,000 towards 3 opinion polls. Labour has reported Reform to the police, claiming that it's a breach of laws that forbid foreign donations to political parties. From Bureaus Worldwide, this is FSN.
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0: Reg James, good to have you with us here. 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

from the album True Blue, Madonna, Papa Don't Preach, one of the big albums from our chosen year this hour. But what is the year? Thinking of what the answer is. Facebook.com/Airplay40 is the place to go. It is the Airplay 40 Rewind as we delve into the archives and get a mystery year on the chart this hour. At number 8 was the soundtrack to one of the big films from the year. The film, of course, was Top Gun. This is Berlin and Take My Breath Away. It's the Airplay 40 Rewind.

as you do. It is the FA 40 Rewind. What is our chosen year? It was the year that the Phantom of the Opera opened its doors for the first time. And this was a big, slushy number. Still is. Great tune, though. Christa Berg and Lady in Red on the Airplay 40 Rewind this hour. But what's the year? 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

Play 4-2 Rewind, Dana Ross and a bit of the Bee Gees, Chain Reaction, that was number 5 on the singles. Let's dive into the albums, though. And some of the biggest albums of our chosen year included this, Queen, A Kind of Magic. Yeah.

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0: it was one of the biggest albums of our chosen year. Brothers in Arms was the album. Of course, the band Dire Straits, Money for Nothing there. I love the video for that. It is the Airplay 40 Rewind. Let's carry on with the chart. And at number four on our chart of our year was, well, a bit of a novelty record. Cliff Richard and the Young Ones and the Living Doll.
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I'll tell you what the year is on the way for you in a few most time. 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Beastie Boys released their debut album, Licensed to Ill. It was the first number one rap album on the Billboard charts. And it was the launch of the Rock and Roll Hall of Fame. But what is our chosen year? Facebook.com/Power on FM Radio if you think you know the answer. 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
0: So here we go then with our top 10 songs from our chosen year. So Matt Cho from Sunita was at 10, 9, Madonna, Papa Don't Preach, but then Take My Breath Away was at 8, 7, Billy Ocean with The Going Gets Tough, Christa Berg, Lady in Red was at 6, 5 of Dana Ross and the Bee Gees, and Chain Reaction 4, Cliff Richard and the Young Ones, Living Doll, Boris Garner, When I Wake Up With You was at 3, 2 was Nick Berry, Every Loser Wins. The number one song from our chosen year this hour, which was 1986, The Communards, and Don't Leave Me This Way.
1: Number one.

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3: From Feature Story News in Washington, I'm Nick Harper. Weapons analysis shows that US munitions hit a wedding party celebration in Iran, killing five people. The analysis said it was a direct hit rather than a ricochet from another target or an errant Iranian air defense missile. The death toll rose from 4 to 5 on Friday after a 22-year-old woman died from her wounds. US Vice President J.D. Vance has said that Washington is investigated, but the US has so far not admitted responsibility. France has announced a €1 billion emergency aid package for farmers devastated by the country's hottest summer on record. Crop yields are down by as much as 80% for fruit and vegetables. However, France's main farming unions have rejected the package, calling it inadequate. Evazin's Ross Cullen has more from Paris.
4: I'm here outside the Agriculture Ministry in the centre of the French capital, where the Agriculture Minister, Annie Genevard, announced earlier on today a more than $1 billion plan to support the farming sector, ensuring that insurance payouts are completed on time to avoid any more failures, ensuring there is enough cash flow for farmers, and extending subsidies. So we're likely to see a knock-on effect later on in the year.
3: Carmaker Volkswagen has seen its shares surge this Friday by nearly 7% after the carmaker's supervisory board unanimously approved a transformation plan that could cut as many as 100,000 jobs worldwide. It would be the largest workforce reduction in automotive history. The company's chief executive has said that Germany will bear a significant share of the restructuring. Four plants in the country now face an uncertain future. As FSN's William Denslow reports from Brussels.
5: When it comes to where exactly we're expecting to see these job losses, well, we've heard from the CEO of Volkswagen, Oliver Blume. He says that he expects that around half of the savings will come from Germany. The specifics are still open to debate between management and unions going forward, but there are real questions about what this means for at least four plants in Germany going forward.
3: In the UK, two officials in the political party Reform have stepped down after investigation into whether the party broke rules over foreign donations. An undercover investigation allegedly showed leader Nigel Farage's senior aide and the party's head of policy arranging for a US firm to pay more than £30,000 towards three opinion polls. Labour has reported Reform to the police, claiming that it's a breach of laws that forbid foreign donations to political parties. From Bureaus Worldwide, this is FSN. You've tuned to Asia's

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1: From Feature Story News in Washington, I'm Nick Harper. Weapons analysis shows that US munitions hit a wedding party celebration in Iran, killing 5 people. The analysis said it was a direct hit, rather than a ricochet from another target or an errant Iranian air defense missile. The death toll rose from 4 to 5 on Friday after a 22-year-old woman died from her wounds. U.S. Vice President J.D. Vance has said that Washington is investigated, but the U.S. has so far not admitted responsibility. France has announced a 1 billion euro emergency aid package for farmers devastated by the country's hottest summer on record. Crop yields are down by as much as 80% for fruit and vegetables. However, France's main farming unions have rejected the package, calling it inadequate. Evazin's Ross Cullen has more from Paris.
2: I'm here outside the Agriculture Ministry in the centre of the French capital, where the Agriculture Minister, Annie Genevard, announced earlier on today a more than $1 billion plan to support the farming sector, ensuring that insurance payouts are completed on time to avoid any more failures, ensuring there is enough cash flow for farmers, and extending subsidies. So we're likely to see a knock-on effect later on in the year.
1: Carmaker Volkswagen has seen its shares surge this Friday by nearly 7% after the carmaker's supervisory board unanimously approved a transformation plan that could cut as many as 100,000 jobs worldwide. It would be the largest workforce reduction in automotive history. The company's chief executive has said that Germany will bear a significant share of the restructuring. 4 plants in the country now face an uncertain future. As FSN's William Densler reports from Brussels.
3: When it comes to where exactly we're expecting to see these job losses, well, we've heard from the CEO of Volkswagen, Oliver Blum. He says that he expects that around half of the savings will come from Germany. The specifics are still open to debate between management and unions going forward, but there are real questions about what this means for at least 4 plants in Germany going forward.
1: In the UK, 2 officials in the political party Reform have stepped down after an investigation into whether the party broke rules over foreign donations. An undercover investigation allegedly showed leader Nigel Farage's senior aide and the party's head of policy arranging for a US firm to pay more than £30,000 towards 3 opinion polls. Labour has reported Reform to the police, claiming that it's a breach of laws that forbid foreign donations to political parties. From bureaus worldwide, this is FSN.

0: News. Russian President Vladimir Putin has ordered a 72-hour halt to strikes on Kyiv as American envoys Steve Witkoff and Jared Kushner arrive in Moscow for a new peace push. The pair are also due to meet President Zelensky in Ukraine. Kyiv has separately offered not to carry out airstrikes of its own during the talks. The death toll from last month's Nepal-Tibet flash floods has risen to more than 1,300, with around 5,000 people still missing, including Australians last seen near the border. Search teams have pulled survivors alive from a hydropower tunnel more than 9 days after the disaster, including a Chinese worker rescued on Saturday. In Britain, two advisers to Reform UK leader Nigel Farage have stepped down after a report about alleged foreign funding for opinion polls. Labour has asked police to investigate. Malaysia has declared an emergency in Sarawak as haze from Indonesian wildfires reaches critical levels, with a super El Nino worsening fires across Borneo and Sumatra. And the United Nations has voted to adopt a new world map that makes Africa and Australia appear larger and North America and Europe smaller, replacing the familiar Mercator projection. The United States was the only vote against.
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0: Russian President Vladimir Putin has ordered a 72-hour halt to strikes on Kyiv as American envoys Steve Witkoff and Jared Kushner arrive in Moscow for a new peace push. The pair are also due to meet President Zelensky in Ukraine. Kyiv has separately offered not to carry out airstrikes of its own during the talks. The death toll from last month's Nepal-Tibet flash floods has risen to more than 1,300, with around 5,000 people still missing, including Australians last seen near the border. Search teams have pulled survivors alive from a hydropower tunnel more than 9 days after the disaster, including a Chinese worker rescued on Saturday. In Britain, two advisers to Reform UK leader Nigel Farage have stepped down after a report about alleged foreign funding for opinion polls. Labour has asked police to investigate. Malaysia has declared an emergency in Sarawak as haze from Indonesian wildfires reaches critical levels, with a super El Nino worsening fires across Borneo and Sumatra. And the United Nations has voted to adopt a new world map that makes Africa and Australia appear larger and North America and Europe smaller, replacing the familiar Mercator projection. The United States was the only vote against.
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world news. Russian President Vladimir Putin has ordered a 72-hour halt to strikes on Kyiv as American envoys Steve Witkoff and Jared Kushner arrive in Moscow for a new peace push. The pair are also due to meet President Zelensky in Ukraine. Kyiv has separately offered not to carry out airstrikes of its own during the talks. The death toll from last month's Nepal-Tibet flash floods has risen to more than 1,300, with around 5,000 people still missing, including Australians last seen near the border. Search teams have pulled survivors alive from a hydropower tunnel more than 9 days after the disaster, including a Chinese worker rescued on Saturday. In Britain, two advisers to Reform UK leader Nigel Farage have stepped down after a report about alleged foreign funding for opinion polls. Labour has asked police to investigate. Malaysia has declared an emergency in Sarawak as haze from Indonesian wildfires reaches critical levels, with a super El Nino worsening fires across Borneo and Sumatra. And the United Nations has voted to adopt a new world map that makes Africa and Australia appear larger and North America and Europe smaller, replacing the familiar Mercator projection. The United States was the only vote against.

Me from the start with some physical attraction, girl, you know to feel the spark. I'm on a few words, now go tell you no sweetheart. Now go la ba la ba la ba la, not chop your fart. I'll get straight to the point, like a aura dart. I'm lay down in a jacuzzi and get some bubble bath. Only song you will hear is the beating of my heart, and we will

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1: Russian President Vladimir Putin has ordered a 72-hour halt to strikes on Kyiv as American envoys Steve Witkoff and Jared Kushner arrive in Moscow for a new peace push. The pair are also due to meet President Zelensky in Ukraine. Kyiv has separately offered not to carry out airstrikes of its own during the talks. The death toll from last month's Nepal-Tibet flash floods has risen to more than 1,300, with around 5,000 people still missing, including Australians last seen near the border. Search teams have pulled survivors alive from a hydropower tunnel more than 9 days after the disaster, including a Chinese worker rescued on Saturday. In Britain, two advisers to Reform UK leader Nigel Farage have stepped down after a report about alleged foreign funding for opinion polls. Labour has asked police to investigate. Malaysia has declared an emergency in Sarawak as haze from Indonesian wildfires reaches critical levels, with a super El Nino worsening fires across Borneo and Sumatra. And the United Nations has voted to adopt a new world map that makes Africa and Australia appear larger and North America and Europe smaller, replacing the familiar Mercator projection. The United States was the only vote against.

0: Russian President Vladimir Putin has ordered a 72-hour halt to strikes on Kyiv as American envoys Steve Witkoff and Jared Kushner arrive in Moscow for a new peace push. The pair are also due to meet President Zelensky in Ukraine. Kyiv has separately offered not to carry out airstrikes of its own during the talks. The death toll from last month's Nepal-Tibet flash floods has risen to more than 1,300, with around 5,000 people still missing, including Australians last seen near the border. Search teams have pulled survivors alive from a hydropower tunnel more than 9 days after the disaster, including a Chinese worker rescued on Saturday. In Britain, two advisers to Reform UK leader Nigel Farage have stepped down after a report about alleged foreign funding for opinion polls. Labour has asked police to investigate. Malaysia has declared an emergency in Sarawak as haze from Indonesian wildfires reaches critical levels, with a super El Nino worsening fires across Borneo and Sumatra. And the United Nations has voted to adopt a new world map that makes Africa and Australia appear larger and North America and Europe smaller, replacing the familiar Mercator projection. The United States was the only vote against.
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1: Russian President Vladimir Putin has ordered a 72-hour halt to strikes on Kyiv as American envoys Steve Witkoff and Jared Kushner arrive in Moscow for a new peace push. The pair are also due to meet President Zelensky in Ukraine. Kyiv has separately offered not to carry out airstrikes of its own during the talks. The death toll from last month's Nepal-Tibet flash floods has risen to more than 1,300, with around 5,000 people still missing, including Australians last seen near the border. Search teams have pulled survivors alive from a hydropower tunnel more than 9 days after the disaster, including a Chinese worker rescued on Saturday. In Britain, two advisers to Reform UK leader Nigel Farage have stepped down after a report about alleged foreign funding for opinion polls. Labour has asked police to investigate. Malaysia has declared an emergency in Sarawak as haze from Indonesian wildfires reaches critical levels, with a super El Nino worsening fires across Borneo and Sumatra. And the United Nations has voted to adopt a new world map that makes Africa and Australia appear larger and North America and Europe smaller, replacing the familiar Mercator projection. The United States was the only vote against.
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1: Russian President Vladimir Putin has ordered a 72-hour halt to strikes on Kyiv as American envoys Steve Witkoff and Jared Kushner arrive in Moscow for a new peace push. The pair are also due to meet President Zelensky in Ukraine. Kyiv has separately offered not to carry out airstrikes of its own during the talks. The death toll from last month's Nepal-Tibet flash floods has risen to more than 1,300, with around 5,000 people still missing, including Australians last seen near the border. Search teams have pulled survivors alive from a hydropower tunnel more than 9 days after the disaster, including a Chinese worker rescued on Saturday. In Britain, two advisers to Reform UK leader Nigel Farage have stepped down after a report about alleged foreign funding for opinion polls. Labour has asked police to investigate. Malaysia has declared an emergency in Sarawak as haze from Indonesian wildfires reaches critical levels, with a super El Nino worsening fires across Borneo and Sumatra. And the United Nations has voted to adopt a new world map that makes Africa and Australia appear larger and North America and Europe smaller, replacing the familiar Mercator projection. The United States was the only vote against.
0: AXR. AXR. First for international news and sport.

0: and gentlemen, this is Billy McCluskey from Palm Springs reporting for NBC Sports of America. 20 seconds to the start of the 31st Pontiac race on an upside down.
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2: Russian President Vladimir Putin has ordered a 72-hour halt to strikes on Kyiv as American envoys Steve Witkoff and Jared Kushner arrive in Moscow for a new peace push. The pair are also due to meet President Zelensky in Ukraine. Kyiv has separately offered not to carry out airstrikes of its own during the talks. The death toll from last month's Nepal-Tibet flash floods has risen to more than 1,300, with around 5,000 people still missing, including Australians last seen near the border. Search teams have pulled survivors alive from a hydropower tunnel more than 9 days after the disaster, including a Chinese worker rescued on Saturday. In Britain, two advisers to Reform UK leader Nigel Farage have stepped down after a report about alleged foreign funding for opinion polls. Labour has asked police to investigate. Malaysia has declared an emergency in Sarawak as haze from Indonesian wildfires reaches critical levels, with a super El Nino worsening fires across Borneo and Sumatra. And the United Nations has voted to adopt a new world map that makes Africa and Australia appear larger and North America and Europe smaller, replacing the familiar Mercator projection. The United States was the only vote against.

0: Asia's home away from home.
1: Yeah. They fly, baby. Looking at the whip frame, that's a nice 80s. Used to throw it to me like Tom Brady with that long.

0: Star World News.
1: Russian President Vladimir Putin has ordered a 72-hour halt to strikes on Kyiv as American envoys Steve Witkoff and Jared Kushner arrive in Moscow for a new peace push. The pair are also due to meet President Zelensky in Ukraine. Kyiv has separately offered not to carry out airstrikes of its own during the talks. The death toll from last month's Nepal-Tibet flash floods has risen to more than 1,300, with around 5,000 people still missing, including Australians last seen near the border. Search teams have pulled survivors alive from a hydropower tunnel more than 9 days after the disaster, including a Chinese worker rescued on Saturday. In Britain, two advisers to Reform UK leader Nigel Farage have stepped down after a report about alleged foreign funding for opinion polls. Labour has asked police to investigate. Malaysia has declared an emergency in Sarawak as haze from Indonesian wildfires reaches critical levels, with a super El Nino worsening fires across Borneo and Sumatra. And the United Nations has voted to adopt a new world map that makes Africa and Australia appear larger and North America and Europe smaller, replacing the familiar Mercator projection. The United States was the only vote against. AXR Sports.
2: Liverpool beat Ipswich 2-0 last night. Alexander Isak scored twice in the first 9 minutes. It's a major day in the Premier League, with Newcastle playing Bournemouth, Brentford playing Sunderland, Brighton playing Leeds, Fulham playing Crystal Palace, Man City playing Coventry, Notts Forest playing Spur, and Hull playing Aston Villa today. Everton host Man United and Arsenal host Chelsea tomorrow night. Geelong beat Carlton 107-74 in last night's AFL elimination final. Patrick Dangerfield kicked 5 goals. Sydney played Brisbane this afternoon, and Adelaide host Western Bulldogs tonight. The Dolphins beat Gold Coast 24-20. South Sydney beat the Roosters 50-20. The Warriors host Manly in Auckland this afternoon. Cronulla play Melbourne tonight. Wout van Aert won stage 13 of the Vuelta a España yesterday. Matthew Brennan was third. Enric Mas kept the red jersey. Stage 14 finishes at La Pandera today. Olav Kuij won stage 3 of the Tour of Britain in Beverley. Lewis Askey still leads. Stage 4 is from Helmsley to Leyburn today. George Russell was fastest in second practice for the Italian Grand Prix at Monza. Qualifying is tonight. The race is tomorrow evening at 9 p.m. South Africa play the All Blacks in Johannesburg tonight at 9. Argentina host Australia in Mendoza with the kickoff at 5 a.m. Singapore time. And at the NBL Blitz, Sydney beat the New Zealand Breakers 95-74 and Melbourne United beat Perth 97-82. Southeast Melbourne play Brisbane tonight.
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0: News.
1: Russian President Vladimir Putin has ordered a 72-hour halt to strikes on Kyiv as American envoys Steve Witkoff and Jared Kushner arrive in Moscow for a new peace push. The pair are also due to meet President Zelensky in Ukraine. Kyiv has separately offered not to carry out airstrikes of its own during the talks. The death toll from last month's Nepal-Tibet flash floods has risen to more than 1,300, with around 5,000 people still missing, including Australians last seen near the border. Search teams have pulled survivors alive from a hydropower tunnel more than 9 days after the disaster, including a Chinese worker rescued on Saturday. In Britain, two advisers to Reform UK leader Nigel Farage have stepped down after a report about alleged foreign funding for opinion polls. Labour has asked police to investigate. Malaysia has declared an emergency in Sarawak as haze from Indonesian wildfires reaches critical levels, with a super El Nino worsening fires across Borneo and Sumatra. And the United Nations has voted to adopt a new world map that makes Africa and Australia appear larger and North America and Europe smaller, replacing the familiar Mercator projection. The United States was the only vote against. You've tuned to Asia's

0: World News.
1: Russian President Vladimir Putin has ordered a 72-hour halt to strikes on Kyiv as American envoys Steve Witkoff and Jared Kushner arrive in Moscow for a new peace push. The pair are also due to meet President Zelensky in Ukraine. Kyiv has separately offered not to carry out airstrikes of its own during the talks. The death toll from last month's Nepal-Tibet flash floods has risen to more than 1,300, with around 5,000 people still missing, including Australians last seen near the border. Search teams have pulled survivors alive from a hydropower tunnel more than 9 days after the disaster, including a Chinese worker rescued on Saturday. In Britain, two advisers to Reform UK leader Nigel Farage have stepped down after a report about alleged foreign funding for opinion polls. Labour has asked police to investigate. Malaysia has declared an emergency in Sarawak as haze from Indonesian wildfires reaches critical levels, with a super El Nino worsening fires across Borneo and Sumatra. And the United Nations has voted to adopt a new world map that makes Africa and Australia appear larger and North America and Europe smaller, replacing the familiar Mercator projection. The United States was the only vote against.
2: AXR, first for international news and sport.